0: Welcome back to Radio Blue Mountains 89.1. You're listening to the Pros and Cons Legal Show with Nathan and Joanna. A quick report on the weather today here in Katoomba. It's currently 10.7 degrees. We've got highs of 13 degrees and a low of 5 degrees with a 5% chance of rain. Over to Lithgow, it is, let's see, it's not coming up at the moment. It's going to be a high of 13 degrees and a low of 1 degrees. Again, 5% chance of rain. Don't see what the current temperature is in Lithgow. But in Springwood, it's currently 14.8 degrees, high of 19 degrees and a low of 13 degrees. Again, 5% chance of rain. And we're going to head back now over to our two guests. We have Arthur and Fifi. And they're both asking legal questions for our in-house solicitor here, Joanna, who's going to try and answer their curly questions. So it's legal questions for the solicitor from the kids. So we've got another question coming right up. All right, fire away, kids.
1: Am I allowed to be home alone?
2: Are you allowed to be home alone? I think now would be a good time to make the disclaimer before I answer another legal question, and that is that on this show I just give general information to the public. I'm not giving legal advice. So when I give legal advice, it's very specific, and I've taken instructions from the person and they've asked me to be their lawyer. So if our listeners have a legal problem, they need to see a solicitor, because every case is different. And they need advice on their particular circumstances.

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This is a new single from The Datsuns. It's a title track from their album Moonstruck Man, which will be their first new album since 2021. And it's coming out later on in the year. They're currently in Europe touring ahead of that album's release later on. Before that, Corrosion of Conformity.

0: how unfortunate it may be. You are tuned in
1: to Wesley J.
0: And we're sorry about that, but there's nothing we can do. Unfortunately, the power's not in our hands.
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0: 4. This is the 19th week in the singles chart for this track. This is Top of the Pops from the BBC. I'm Kim Robson, and these are the top 5 most popular songs in the UK this week. Up 18 places at number 3, Badil, Skinner and the Lightning Seeds, Three Lions.
1: I think it's bad news for the English game.
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4: We'll go on getting back.

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Oh, you got something of mine. I sure do like that's my black Cadillac in the morning. My black Cadillac in the morning. Yeah, my black Cadillac.

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My black Cadillac in the morning. Yeah, my black Cadillac with them white wall tires, and hear what she told me. I know your Cadillac is really black. I know you got the white wall tires, but I got a black man beside. White eyes and white teeth. Ooh, lightning. You can't catch me.